so check out my message to you. As a matter of fact, I don't let nothing hold you back. 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I hear you all ask about the meaning of scat. Well, I'm the professor, and all I can tell you is while you're still sleeping, the saints are still weeping, because things you call dead haven't yet had the chance to be born. I'm the

0: 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And I'm not gonna do it. Heart and blood and soul. 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
1: I tried so many paths, some of them were straight and boring, and others had too many turns, many turns.

babies cry on reality TV. Plastic surgery disaster. Inherit obesity. Now we're waiting on the angle. We're waiting on the spin. 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

0: Oh, I've searched for that. But there is no love. Anyway, one cannot find love by searching for it. It comes to us unbidden when we give it to others.
1: Yes?
0: Will you play something gay?
2: Yes?

I tried to the top, I've been out of shape, taking out the box, I'm an astronaut. I blasted off the planet, rock that caused catastrophe, and it matters more because I had it. Now I had a thought about wreaking havoc on an opposition, kind of shocking, they want a static with precision, I'm automatic, quarterback, I ain't talking second, pack it up on.